0: 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Con Candy Shop.
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2: I never take anything for granted. Only a fool maybe takes things for granted. 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Baby, you're still the same. You're just as sweet, you're just as beautiful as ever. You know, I'm a little old-fashioned. I guess you could call me a little traditional, because I love things to stay like they are between you and me. 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Girl, I love you. Just the way you are.

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Oh yeah, I know a goodbye when I hear it. She smiles, but her heart's already

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That's how it is with me. But you know I'll always come back. And then she kisses me. And somewhere I hear a door slam. So I say, fine.

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1: You might know of the original sin. You might know how to play with fire.

tear your insides out. 'Cause everybody hates a tourist, especially one who thinks it's all such a laugh.